0: 100.5, The Hawk. Hello, live line. What do you want to hear?
1: Request Olivia Dean. The man I need.
0: All right. What's your name?
1: Jonah.
0: Jonah, where are you calling?

The legend of the phoenix, all ends with beginnings. What keeps the planet

I'm sitting pretty impatient, but I know you gotta put in them hours. I'ma make it harder. I'm sending pic after picture, I'ma get you fired.

Megan Trainor, me too. 100.5 The Hawk, and Something Big is coming to The Hawk starting on Monday. We'll be doing it every weekday. I will tell you more about it in just a bit after Daft Punk.

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1: I will survive without you.

Love that one. Ariana Grande and Zedd. It's Break Free on the Tri-States 100.5 The Hawk. History lesson for the day coming up at 9:15. That's just a few minutes away. Here's Fastball, 90s to now, 100.5 The Hawk.

0: tonight.
1: Here comes Noah Kahan and Stick Season. Yeah, we're a ways off from that. Things will be greening up quite a bit after today's rain, I think. It's the Hawk, 100.5.

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0: 100.5 FM, The Hawk. Yeah, I got music from Harry Styles, Three Doors Down on the way, and after the forecast, we'll do the 320 joke of the day.
1: Minnesota summer. 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
9: Storms likely this afternoon, otherwise overcast. Highs around 70. Showers likely tonight. Lows dip down to about 60. Slight chance for showers tomorrow. Daytime highs approaching 79. Cloudy skies with a few peaks of sun. I'm meteorologist Carol Foster on 100.5 The Hawk. Currently 62.

0: Yeah, birds of a feather, they stick together, I guess you might call them Velcros. Yeah, I don't know, something like that. Hey, coming up on Monday, you can have a chance to register to win a tropical vacation in our Passport to Paradise giveaway. Put your name in the bucket at WFR from 3 to 7. That's right on Highway 9, Old Highway 9 West, rather. Near Waukon. There, yeah. 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
6: Lows dip down to about 60 tonight under cloudy skies with rain showers likely. Slight chance for showers tomorrow. High temperatures reach up to 79. Cloudy skies with a few peaks of sun. Mainly clear skies tomorrow night. Lows dip down to about 60. I'm meteorologist Carol Foster on 100.5 The Hawk. Currently, it's 63 degrees.

Snow on 100.5 The Honk. Congrats to Bob Sindelar of Cresco. 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